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sound preheated. 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And here they even sing to it. Must be some voodoo rain chant or something.

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0: On the night you're falling all to pieces, you can bring your lonely heart to Jesus. What if I told you that I'd
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So what you wanna?

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2: Do you like soul music? We got a very strong liking of soul music over here. We got the soul people over here, right? Do you like soul music over here? 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
3: Yes, yes, sure. It's time to get down. All the way down. Down to the ground. With James Brown. All right.
2: Oh, I like the soul music tonight.
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2: 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Are you ready?